0: left here in the first half. Shamokin leads 14-0. Shikellamy has the football. Looking at a second down and 10 at the Shamokin 24-yard line. Trips to that right side. Bellamy, the quarterback, long snap again, back looking, fires incomplete, almost picked off.
1: Yeah, they had him set up there. They saw the slant coming, and Barrett Walsh, along with Kavanaugh, both broke on the football at the same time and probably knocked it out of each other's hands. But, yeah, that would have been a huge play for Shamokin area defense.
0: Third down and 10 now for the Braves. Looking to get on the scoreboard here. They trail Shamokin 14-0. Trips left side. Paula. Swing wide to the right. Here comes Shamokin again. Big rush. He's pushed out of the pocket. He's under run. And he'll get maybe to the line of scrimmage, if that. But he has no time to set up, to step up and throw.
1: And that time, Ringus came from his linebacker position after he was already flushed. They're getting pressure with those front four. They got, who is it, Oxenrider in there now? Oxenrider, Kaleda, and Bobby Whitmer, and Xavier Paul. And they're just getting such a push and getting such depth into that backfield that Felmy just has no time. And by the time he gets set, he's rushing out of there.
0: But he'll actually lose a yard on that play.
1: Hats off to that Shamokin area front four, man. They are tough.
0: It's a fourth down situation here.
2: Camera angles this year.
1: So Felmy just sat down in the field. Now, I think they needed Shikellamy called timeout. So he was trying to get him a free timeout.
0: Shikellamy takes a timeout. We'll take one as well. We'll be back in 30.
3: 1, 2, 3.
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2: Yeah, you got to give a shout out to your buddies out there.
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0: Bill 95.3, WBLJ, Shamokin taking on Shikellamy. Shamokin leads 14-0. Fourth down, let's call it 12 for the Braves. Trips to that right side. Bell is the quarterback, back now, looking, fires downfield, incomplete, looking for Pollock at the 10, and a little short, and Shamokin will take over on downs.
2: Good stop there by the Shamokin defense. Great job.
1: Yeah, great job there. Shamokin defense was forced into a short field there, came out, and rose to the occasion with a big sack there on Bobby Felmy and roughed him a couple times on some dropbacks, and great job by that front four for Shamokin area, and they Schick turns the ball over on downs.
0: That was Kurtz in at quarterback, because Felmy, I guess he must have been injured because they took him. He was not in on that particular play. Shamokin will take over on downs. First down and 10. They mark the ball at the Shamokin 25-yard line. The Shamokin area Indians lead the Shikellamy Braves 14-0 here with just a couple minutes left in this first half that has been a long one. Shamokin breaks the huddle now, showing that spread formation. Back to pass now, a steal. Under some pressure, rolling. Dumps it off, complete at the 40. The 45, and taken out of bounds is the big tight end at the 47-yard line. First down and 10 for Shamokin.
5: He was wide open.
2: Yeah, Cruz Schroyer adjusted his air. Adjusted his.
0: Cruz Schroyer, 6'4", 200 pounds.
2: And Logan Steele made a great.
0: And he is a member of that senior class. Picks up the first down. First down and 10. Still in Shamokin territory at the 48-yard line. They lead 14-0.
2: Plenty of time.
0: There's the snap. Give to Ringus off the right side. He takes it across the 50 down to about the 49-yard line in Shikellamy Brave territory. A gain of 3. Well, give him 4.
2: I don't think he's ever tackled for less than a 4 or 5 yard gain. No, Ringus. He just never goes
0: down. Second down, let's call it 6. 2:40 to go here. In the first half, Shamokin leads 14-0 over Shikellamy. Bickert is split wide to the right side. Steinhardt to the left for Shamokin. Man in motion now, right to left, back to pass. Slings it, fires for Steinhardt up the slant. A little bit high, incomplete.
1: Yeah, that time Schick got a little bit of pressure in there. And I think it was Avery Kurge, 5'11", 215, as a down lineman broke through and got a little pressure and forced them to throw the ball high.
0: It sets up a third down situation for Shamokin. But these, a lot of passing, that's why the game is kind of delayed with some of the incomplete passing going on. There's the snap. Back, Steele rolling to his right, bobbles the ball now, tucks it under. He's got some room at the near side, takes it across the 30, the 20, the 10, and out of bounds. Well, they're saying he went out of bounds at the 12, but once he got a lane, he was off to the races.
2: You know, Logan Steele bobbled the football, he kind of regained his composure a little
1: and
2: bit.
1: That quick, he runs for 37 yards down that sideline after he almost fumbled the football, Greg.
0: Kind of juggled it, but once he was able to get the handle of the ball and he had a lane, he was off to the races, and they marked the ball at the 13-yard line. So at the 13-yard line, in the red zone, this red zone potential scoring drive is driven by Blaze Alexander Chrysler Dodge Jeep Ram Fiat of Lewisburg, helping you to score big on savings. Ringus on the carry for a short gain. They give him 2. Second down, let's call it 8 at the 11-yard line.
2: They're playing tough football today.
5: Short game from Ringus.
2: It's like big number 77 at nose guard, 74 at a tackle.
0: Shmokin breaks the huddle now.
5: Ringus is out there as the back.
0: Ringus is the sidecar.
5: Makes the snap.
0: Fake to him. Steele's going to keep it, trying to find something off the left side, and he drops the football and rolls out of bounds. So he'll lose about 4 on that play. He just lost the handle.
1: Yeah, I mean, and he's responsible for a lot of Shamokin's turnovers, as he just carries the ball so loosely at times.
0: They mark it all the way back to the 16-yard line now. So they were at the 11, now they're at the 16, a loss of 5 on that particular play. Trips to that, or rather, a slot to the left side. In the slot is Steinhardt. Moving from left to right is Taylor. There's the snap. Oh, another one. A bad snap. Picks it up. Fortuitous bounce. Fires in the flat. Incomplete. Looking for Taylor. But now they're getting really sloppy.
1: Yeah, now it's just getting away from them. They need to get in at halftime.
2: 17-yard line.
5: Yeah, you're looking at about 34, 35 yards.
0: Well, so do you give Steinhardt another shot?
1: They got away from that rhythm they were in. They were running the ball, picking up 5-7 yards a clip, running the football, and they kind of got out of that rhythm. And then they got a penalty, and then they got a fumble, and it just got away from them.
0: I think Steinhardt is going to attempt a 33-yard field goal here. Now, he hit a 28-yard one in Danville last week and had the distance for at least a 40-yard field goal. This one is 33, so he certainly has the leg. The ball is being teed up on the near hash in front of us. Waiting on the snap is Steele. There's the snap place. The kick is up, and the kick is good.
2: I think he nailed it.
0: 33-yard field goal by Steinhardt extends the Shamokin lead to 17-0 here at Kemp Memorial with a 1:22 remaining in this first half. Shamokin up now 17-0 over Schick.
2: I think Coach Persigno is not going to be happy with his offense tonight.
1: When I coach with Carmi, just tell our kicker, he goes, don't worry about how long it is, just kick an extra point. Every time you go out there, just kick an extra point. You kick an extra point, the ball goes through the uprights, and it's a 40-yard field goal. It goes so deep. But just kick an extra point. And I think on that 41-yarder or 42-yarder he lined up for, I think he over-kicked it.
0: Right, tried to hit it too hard. Yes.
1: Tried to kick it too hard, and lost some technique there. I mean, 33 yards, he just kicked an extra point, and it was good. It would have been good from 45.
0: Absolutely. Yeah. Oh, no question. Yeah. Definitely has the leg power, but like you said, and I agree with you, he's trying to kick too hard, trying to kick through too much. Yeah. But he has the ball teed up right now at the 40-yard line. Shamokin leads 17-0. Steinhardt is the place kicker. He's a big kid at 6'4", and also a receiver on offense and on defense, a corner. So certainly a very valuable member of this team. Total Leather, we are back underway. A nice high end-over-end kick. Fielded at the 4, the 5, the 10, the 15, the 20. And it's Pollard takes it up just shy of the 25-yard line to about the 24-yard line. Shikalimi will take over on offense. First down and 10. They trail Shamokin 17-0.
1: Yeah, nice open field tackle on that return by Pollock by Julian Duganitz. And let's see if I don't think Shikalimi's going to get real fancy here, being down 17-0. They probably just want to get in at halftime, see if they can go over some stuff, and come out and just play better in the second half.
5: I mean, his rugby skills definitely showed on that tackle.
0: First down and 10, ball marked at the 20. I got it at the 24-yard line. Felmy is not in at quarterback for Shikalimi. Give to Pollock on that inside handoff. The QB for... For the Braves.
2: Yes. If you might have remembered last year, Connor, I mean, you know, we kid about this all the time. Not that we heard the Braves for a quarterback, I feel. But, you know, we talk about a pancake tackle. We never knew. Yeah. We never knew.
0: It's Kurtz. He's a junior.
2: You know, in the stat category.
0: The tall kid, it's 6'2", 160.
5: Once that I forgot to book out. To mention that.
0: They're showing a slot left and right now. Back to pass. Slings it deep. Incomplete. The intended receiver was Pollock, but he overshot him by about 5 yards. That'll stop the clock. With 32 seconds to go here.
2: Into a game like this.
0: In a long
2: to get an experience
0: first half.
5: Third and 10 now from the 20.
0: The situation for the Braves facing a third and long, call it about
2: see what
0: nine.
2: They can get them into a fourth down if Shikalimi decides to run here. They have.
0: Shamokin, how many timeouts do they have? Yes, they still have 2 timeouts on the board. Underneath the numeral there, 17. There's the snap rolling to his left, trying to find something off the left side, and maybe 2 or 3 yards, and that's it. Kurtz on the carry for Shikalimi. He's the backup quarterback. But that sets up a fourth down situation. Pollock has been punting for Shikalimi. We've got 22 seconds left in this first half. But Shamokin is a type of team, and we saw it. They called back a punt that was run for a 70-yard touchdown scamper by Steele, but they can score. They still can score.
1: Here. Right. They can still, you know, put...
2: What a pleasure it is to bring this game, guys.
1: Put some points on the board, obviously, with those return guys. And, you know, it's going to be Steele and Bicker back there to return.
2: 67. What a comfortable
0: 67. I mean, do you try to kick it?
1: I mean,
0: punt it out of bounds?
1: I think you punt it out of bounds, and hopefully Shamokin takes a knee and goes in at the half.
0: Hawk standing at his own 15. Punts it away. And no, it's right down the middle of the field. Across the 30. It'll be down at about the 27-yard line.
2: That thing must have
1: run. Or kick a low line drive like that, right? I mean, so let's either or worked out for the Braves.
2: He's got 27 seconds.
0: They mark it at the 28-yard line, first down and 10 for Shamokin. Shamokin leads this football game 17-0 over Shikellamy. Shikellamy will get the football to commence the second half. So if there's any consolation, they will get the football to start the second half. First down and 10 for Shamokin. The ball's on that far hash. They're moving away from the brand new scoreboard here at Kemp Memorial Stadium. Shamokin leads 17-0. Receiver split wide to the left side is Taylor.
5: Heck, it may be worth taking a half day to crash.
0: They're showing a Bickert is split wide right. On the wing is Taylor in motion from right to left. There's the snap. There's the give. Doringas, he turns the corner. He's across the 40. He's at midfield. He's down the sideline. He's down at the 20. Still on his feet. Cuts it back inside the 10, the 5. Touchdown. Amazing run. Doringas.
1: I think they're going to get Logan Steele with the blindside block down on about the 10-yard line. And he did crush the kid.
2: Blindside block. I saw the flag coming.
1: Yep.
2: What a bad
1: Yeah,
5: run was going to be called back. That was like that
0: beast mode,
5: man.
0: I know, we're watching it on the replay.
1: There's a huge blindside block by Steele.
0: And it wasn't needed.
1: It wasn't needed. Ringus already was past the kid. Steele comes back and just lays the kid out. But that's what separates football from soccer, in my opinion. You know, once we start throwing flags on this, let's just play full contact soccer. You know, it's no longer a football game. But
2: I can see the one receiver.
0: But again, it goes to show you the explosiveness of the Shamokin team. They can score, and they proved it with seconds left. Well, obviously, they didn't score with taking the football back, but they do. They scored on that punt return, and they called it back from penalty.
5: 17-0 Indians. The score remains with 6 seconds left in the half.
1: So Ringus will get credit for about 40-some yards on that carry up until that penalty, which was down on about the 10-yard line, so.
2: He is not happy with that call at all. Either his coach
1: Probably about 57 yards on that carry for Ringus.
2: And we said, Noah Ringus is good for a run like that.
0: 6 seconds remain on the Manny Chiropractic scoreboard here at Kent Memorial. Shamokin leads Shikellamy 17-0. A touchdown coming back due to the block. The ball is on the 28-yard line of Shikellamy, and we do remind you that this red zone potential scoring drive is driven by Blaze Alexander, Chrysler, Dodge, Jeep, Ram, Fiat of Lewisburg, helping you to score big on savings. First down and 10, ball at the 28, slot right side, slot left side, back Steele looking, under pressure, he's going to take it and run, and he'll be taken down from behind at about the 20-yard line, and that will conclude the first half of play, ladies and gentlemen, with the score here from Kemp Memorial. It is Shamokin 17, Shikellamy nothing. We are at the half. We will come back right after this full timeout. Full timeout.
5: Back in a couple minutes. Going to take a quick break. I think the Shikellamy Braves coming out here, and we have some.
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5: So they are going to put one more second.
2: Yeah, they're putting one more second back on the clock.
5: That's coming up.

0: WBLJ. So they'll try it again. They'll move it up 5 yards. Instead of a 40-yard attempt, it will now be a 35-yard attempt. Well, at least he's getting some repetitions out there. Field goal kicker, right? No question. Waiting on the snap is Steele. There's the snap, the place, the kick is up, and it is going to be short. And now, ladies and gentlemen, that will conclude the first half of play with the score here at Kent Memorial Stadium on the campus of Shamokin Area High School at Shamokin 17 and Chickalimmie. Nothing. We'll come back right after this full timeout.
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0: 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Shamokin leads Chickalimmie 17-0, and running down the first half scoring is the coach, Corey Hauser.
7: Yeah, for Chickalimmie, Bobby Felmy went out there and about halfway, three-quarters of the way through that second quarter. But before that, he completed 5 of 12 passing for 48 yards. He's rushed the ball three times for 6 yards. His backup came in, Bradley Kurtz. He was 0 for 1 passing. He rushed the ball once for 2 yards. Thomas Pollock took a couple snaps tonight, but he's rushed the ball for 1 yard, and Shamokin's really shut him down, and he's obviously their best player. Maddox Hoover has 2 catches for 31 yards. Gavin Kiefer has 1 catch for 0 yards and 1 rush for 0 yards. Xavier Baker Allen has 1 rush for minus 8 yards. Tristan Smith has 1 catch for 7 yards. Elijah Elias

0: Rojas has one rush for 2 yards.
1: Yes.
0: Kyler
1: yes.
0: Campbell has one catch for 10 yards. For Shamokin area, Logan Steele had a nice first half. He only completed 3 of 11 passes, but complete them for 79 yards. He accounted for 1 touchdown. He's rushed the ball 10 times for 53 yards. Ryan Bickert has 4 carries for 26 yards. Cruz Schroeder has 1 catch for 23 yards. Noah Ringus has 10 carries, and I have him at 105 yards, depending on how much they gave him on that long touchdown run that was called back by an illegal block by Logan Steele. He has 1 touchdown on the evening. Trey Taylor has 3 carries for 40 yards. Cooper Rosnock has 1 catch for 21 yards. The scoring went like this. Shamokin got on the board first at the 4:51 mark with a 7-yard touchdown run by Noah Ringus. The point after by Steinhardt was good. Shamokin area led 7-0. Then at the 1:50 mark, Steinhardt attempted a 41-yard field goal that was no good. The score remains 7-0. And in the second quarter at the 9:05 mark, a 5-yard touchdown run by Logan Steele. Steinhardt's point after was good. They went up 14-0. And then Steinhardt came in again and hit a 33-yard field goal with 1:21 left in the second quarter, right before this halftime. And Shamokin area leads at the half 17-0.
2: That's the scoring, ladies and gentlemen, here from Kemp Memorial Stadium on the campus of Shamokin Area High School. Shamokin 17, Shikellamy nothing. The Shikellamy Braves marching band on the field performing at this halftime. When we come back, we'll have some scores from around the region right after this full timeout.
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2: BlackDiamondSports.net, Bill 95.3, WBLJ. If you're just tuning us in, ladies and gentlemen, good evening and welcome to the broadcast, BlackDiamondSports.net. The score here from Kent Memorial Stadium on the campus of Shamokin Area High School, Shamokin 17, Shikellamy nothing. We're at the half. Do you have any scores for us, Peter Costarelli?
1: I actually don't.
2: No, okay. All right.
1: I thought we were sitting here.
2: No, unfortunately, we don't. Other scores from around the well, taking a look, how will we do this? Let's take a look at around the region here, what's going on next week in high school football. Of course, Jersey Shore will come in here to play Shamokin, and that's probably their first big test of the year, with the Jersey Shore Bulldogs coming in, especially after the way the Bulldogs lost in that district playoff championship game last year. But nonetheless, Shamokin has kind of had their number, but they come in here next week, the first really true test on the schedule for Shamokin.
1: Well, as you know, Greg, Jersey Shore was the kingpin right before Shikellamy. They had won a couple of district titles and were very, very competitive and still are. But Shamokin does seem to have their number. Here's the big thing I noticed today. I believe the last couple of years, we were a little upset at some of the mental errors and physical errors and just dumb penalties that Shamokin was making. We thought it would cost them in an important game. I know that tonight, the punt return and the run back for the score right before halftime. But those were physical errors, and I do think that's an improvement. I don't think you can be mad at Logan Steele for trying to make a block where he may not have realized that Noah had a clear path. And when he looks at the tape and they go over it, he's going to say, I shouldn't have done that. It would have been a score. Same thing with the block on the punt return. But I do believe that physical errors are better than dumb mental errors. Sometimes they would get, as you know, last year and the year before, they would get, roughing the passer unnecessarily after the ball was completed, or they would get personal fouls and things like that. Tonight has been just a hard-fought game, and I think this is a good test for them before Jersey Shore next week.
2: No, you make a very valid point about the physical errors as opposed to the mental errors. And, you know, the mental aspect of the game, people tend to dismiss, but that is probably more crucial than anything because you've got to keep your head in the game. And physical errors, okay. You make a penalty like that, but that's aggressive football. And I think I would want my football team to be aggressive and to play aggressively, not to play tentatively, because when you play tentatively, you tend to get hurt. And that was a great, when you saw that block, when we were watching the replay here on that callback touchdown by Ringus, which was a tremendous run by this kid. At first, I didn't see it. Then I saw it, but he came back. He took somebody out. But then again, you hit somebody. And like Corey said, are we going to turn it into full contact soccer? But again, precautions for the game, what have you. But I would rather have my players error on the physical side as opposed to the mental side. You make a great point. Excellent point, by the way. With that, let's take a full timeout, and then we'll come back, and if we can get some scores from around the region. 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
2: At the half, Shamokin 17, Shikellamy nothing, running down some scores from around the region. Peter Costarelli.
1: Thank you, Greg. The local scores for teams that will be on the future schedule of Shamokin, we have Jersey Shore up 3 scores at the half, 28-7 over Sealings Grove. Looking down at Williamsport, they're up 12-3 over Central Mountain in late in the second quarter. And Mount Carmel is having its way with Milton winning 28-0 at the half. Some other local scores are Southern Columbia is up at the half 21-0 over Montoursville. Danville, who had a rough time last week against these same Shamokin Indians, is up 31-0 late in the first half against Central Columbia. Lewisburg and Hughesville, there's no score. Bloomsburg is having a good year and is a potential opponent against Southern Columbia towards the end of the season in the district playoffs like they were in the district finals last year, is up 17-14 over a tough Mifflinburg team at the half. Line Mountain's up 21-6 at the half over Northern Bradford. And I believe that's about all this. Well, we've got one other score. Muncie is up late in the second quarter over Sayre 20-0.
2: Thank you, Peter. Taking a look at the schedule next week, the broadcast schedule for the Black Diamond Sports Network, Mount Carmel at North Schuylkill, Jersey Shore coming in here to Shamokin, Danville taking on Milton, Mifflinburg at Hughesville, and Montgomery at Troy, and finally Southern against Lewisburg, and that game will be at Milton. When we come back, ladies and gentlemen, we will commence with the second half with Shikellamy getting the football right after this one-minute timeout. Need a dependable contractor for...
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1: And what do the Shikellamy Braves need to do to get back in this football game?
0: I tell you what, for, you know, as poorly as they played, being down 17-0, that's not a bad thing. You're down, you know, three scores, basically, and you can get three scores and a half of football, that's for sure. But they're going to have to do something to contain the running game. Obviously, Noah Ringus has taken off now, over 100 yards in that first half, so they're going to have to shut that down. And then they're going to have to get productive. You're going to have to figure out how to move that football and pick up first down so they can get themselves in the end zone. Other than that opening drive they had, they've not really moved the football whatsoever in that whole first half.
1: You know, one of the questions I think that lingers right now is Felmy, we saw at the end of that first half, was out.
0: Yeah.
1: Now, I wonder if he was injured. Maybe he kind of sat down and then...
0: Right, and I thought they were trying to just get an extra timeout, but then they actually called a timeout, and he got up and kind of walked off the field, not gingerly, but just strolled off the field, but never returned the rest of that first half. And so we'll see that. That'll make a big difference here. We saw Pollock. They tried to put him at quarterback and run a little wildcat. That didn't work, but they need to get the ball into Pollock's hands. As you can see, he has speed, and he's a playmaker on the outside.
1: If you're just tuning in, we're at the half here at Kent Memorial Stadium.
16: You can't do it all without it.
1: As the seconds tick off, Shikellamy will get the football. The Braves trail the Shamokin area Indians 17-0. Both teams coming into this football game here tonight, the home opener at Kent Memorial Stadium. Both teams were undefeated with a 2-0 record, but Shamokin controlling the first half, leading 17-0. Next week for the Shamokin area Indians, they've got Jersey Shore on deck. They're probably their first real true test of this young football season. I hate to say young football season because you figure after tonight, a third of the season is over.
0: Yeah,
1: it's hard to believe.
0: We're only on our first home game,
1: right?
0: You know, and so this season obviously flies by. Hopefully, it goes deep. You know, like it did last year, like 14 weeks deep into the season. So that'll be determined in those district playoffs, which I think we'll probably end up seeing a repeat of the last 2 years, and that's going to be Shamokin Jersey Shore just going at it.
1: And most likely, Shamokin will be hosting that event. Once again, that's certainly something they want to do.
0: And as important of a game as the Coal Bucket game is to Shamokin, and them being competitive the last 3 years and actually won it the last two, I mean, people talk more about the Jersey Shore game than they do that.
1: Which certainly says something for Jersey Shore.
0: Exactly.
1: Steinhardt tees up the football at the 40-yard line. He'll be kicking. He's moving away from the scoreboard from right to left. Shamokin purple uniforms, white numerals, total leather. We are underway. High end-over-end kick fielded at the 2 is Pollock. He takes it off that left side, the 10, the 15, the 20. The 25, the 30, across the 30. Nice run back by Pollock up to about the 30. Looks like about the 32-yard line. So the Braves will have the football, first down and 10 at their own 32-yard line to open up this second half of play.
17: As we said, Pollock coming into this game.
1: Let's see who's in a quarterback for the Schick Braves. If it is Felmy.
0: It looks like Kurtz. Still Kurtz in there.
16: So let's see who they have at quarterback
1: here. Kurtz is the taller kid at 6'2". Slot to that right side. Man in motion from left to right is Pollock. There's the snap. Looking right side. Fires deep. And the ball is incomplete. Shamokin had good coverage on the play by Bickert and Steele.
2: So they go deep on the first play from scrimmage here.
16: We called Baker Dowling's name quite a few of them last year.
2: And it goes for naught.
0: Yeah, and Baker Allen's got some speed, too. He was a kid that went to Shamokin area his freshman year and then moved to Shikellamy. And I think he sat out a year down at Shikellamy. But now in his junior season, he's back. So he's a good basketball player, good kid, great speed. And he's going to help out the Shikellamy football team, obviously.
2: Trips right side. They go left side. Complete to Pollock. He's at the 40, the 45, midfield into Shamokin territory. So he'll have the first down and then some. Out of bounds at the Shamokin 45-yard line. First down and 10 for the Shik Braves as they open up this third quarter. Now in Shamokin territory, first down and 10 at the Shamokin 45-yard line, moving toward the scoreboard.
0: So Kurtz completes his first pass there for 22 yards, and who does he hook up with? But Pollock. Pollock catches the ball about 12, 15 yards, makes a guy miss and gets out of bounds, and that's what he can do, and that's why they need to get the ball in his hands.
2: There's the snap. Kurtz back to pass now under pressure, rolling to the left, looking, runs out of bounds. Picks up maybe one, if not 2 yards.
0: I mean, they always talk about backs in the NFL is they need to pick up blitzing linebackers. They need to protect the quarterback. Well, number 25, Tristan Smith, protected the Kurtz, but he flew 5 yards in the backfield when Noah Ringus blitzed and hit him. So good job by Tristan Smith there picking up the blitzer, but it might have cost him a couple stains on his jersey.
2: Cole giving up the body. Trips to that right side. Looking. Fires downfield. Overshoots his intended receiver. That's Hoover at the 20. And that'll set up a third down and long situation for the Braves.
0: Yeah, I mean, Coach Mike Hoover, I'm guessing that's his son, Maddox. And he told me, he said, you know, if they're going to do stuff with Pollock and take him away from us, we got some other receivers that can make plays too. And I'm sure Baker Allen is a speedster on the outside along with his son there, Maddox Hoover.
2: Trips to that right side again. Shamokin showing blitz now. Now they back off. Back rolling to his right now, and he's going to tuck it under, and nope, he's going to dump it off complete.
0: And he's going to be right around the first down. I would say they give it to him. The way this game's been, yeah, he's motioning first down, so he's going to pick up the first down there on his second completion of the night.
2: Maddox Hoover with the first down, but like you said, I have not seen a measurement. I don't think I've seen a measurement in any game this year in the three we've done. First down and 10. You got to like that dial it down, that digital. You can see that.
0: Yeah.
2: That's nice. I have a digital down marker now. There is a player down on the field. The ball's at the 35-yard line of Shamokin. The player's taking a knee. You know, we haven't seen any cramping. I don't think that was a cramp. That's Taylor. No, check that.
0: That's
2: Kavanaugh.
0: Kavanaugh.
2: He gets up and he walks off on his own power for the Shamokin area Indians on the Shamokin sideline. He's okay. First down and 10 for the Shikellamy Braves. Ball's on that near hash in front of us, moving toward the scoreboard, moving left to right in their white uniforms. And
16: he had a big first.
2: Maroon numbers. Shikellamy trails Shamokin 17-0, but they are driving. Slot to the left and right side now. There's the snap. Going to tuck it under. Looks. Dumps it down the field. Picked off at the 25. And that's Walsh with the pickoff. Taken down at about the 27. But he threw it in traffic.
0: Yeah, and Barrett's sitting back there playing center field as a safety. And he's just begging. You know, he sees the guy underneath. He knows what's going to happen. Makes a great break in the ball and picks it off.
2: So on the turnover, Shamokin has the football, first down and 10 at their own 26-yard line. They lead 17-0 on the Manny Chiropractic scoreboard here on the Black Diamond Sports Network. My name is Greg Maresca. I am joined tonight by Corey Hauser and also by Peter Coscarelli.
0: And that was, I mean, Barrett Walsh is a junior now. He played a little bit as a sophomore last year. They had a couple packages on offense and spelled some guys on defense. But look at the seasoning he got last year playing and how much better he is this year as a starter.
2: Slot left and right, man in motion on the jet sweep. Now that's Taylor. He cuts it back to the right side, and he crosses the 30-yard line. So give him 4 yards on that effort.
16: Trying to set something up here. Looks like Prue Shorter is wide on the other side.
2: Call it second down and six for Shemokin. Indians lead Shikellamy 17-0.
16: Right. Yep. Looks like they have Noah Ringus out getting a little blow in this particular formation.
2: I think Walsh now is in at quarterback. Walsh is the quarterback. He's the heir apparent. In motion is Bickard from right to left to give to Taylor off the right side. And he goes to about the 31. Give him a yard.
0: Yeah, that's about it for Taylor. They shut that down pretty quick, Shikellamy, in the middle of their defense.
16: Really, really bright spot, you know, for the Shikellamy Braves. Yeah. Yeah.
2: Third down, let's call it five at the 31.
0: Coming in with the play there, number 11, Sheldon Sassani. He's the kid in Pottsville. We didn't have him on the roster, but had a touchdown catch against Pottsville and played pretty well last week. He's only a freshman making a statement for these Indians.
2: Back to pass now is Steele back into quarterback. And we've got, was that a timeout, Shemokin?
0: Yeah.
2: Timeout, Shemokin. We'll take one as well, ladies and gentlemen. We'll be back after this 30-second timeout. 30-second timeout.
15: 1, 2, 3.
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2: 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Welcome back to the broadcast. Timeout on the field for Shemokin. They lead this one 17-0 over Shikellamy. They have the football. They're facing a third down and five situation. Next week, Jersey Shore comes to Kent Memorial. A matchup of the district championship game next week. Slot left side. Up, somebody moved on Shemokin. That's going to cost them five, so now they're looking at third and 10. Again, something like that, you know, these kind of mental miscues after coming off a timeout with the penalty.
0: Right. I think, you know, in that first half they had one was an alignment issue. The kid actually lined up in the neutral zone on offense. I mean, these are things that a seasoned football team, I mean, there's 18 seniors on this team and I think 16 juniors. Those things just shouldn't be happening.
2: Third down and 10 now. Slot left side, band of motion right to left. Back to pass and steal. He's got time. He slings it deep. And he's got Steinhardt, and he battles for it. Incomplete, but there is a flag down at the 45-yard line of Shikellamy. I think that's going to go against Schick.
0: I think it's going to, too. And I think the Schick fans are going to be booing on this one. I thought the first one was pass interference. I thought this one was a pretty good defensive play.
16: Just a little bit too high.
0: And he's going to throw a flag on this one. So maybe he didn't want to hear the Shemokin side boo him again. I don't know.
18: So what are they doing here? They're not.
16: That's interference. They're
2: going to
16: mark it off, I guess.
2: It is pass interference on the defense.
0: So, it's just a 15-yard penalty, which usually results in an automatic first down, in which this case it's gonna.
2: The officials mark off the penalty, the 41-yard line at Shemokin, and the first down via penalty for Shemokin. They lead 17-0, 9:20 to go. Third quarter action here at Kent Memorial, the home opener for the Shemokin area Indians. There's a snap rolling to his right. Steele under some pressure. fires across the field and has a receiver at the 45, and that's Steinhardt up to about the 46. They're saying, were they saying he stepped out of bounds? Yes.
19: Far sideline.
2: Incomplete. Steele stepped out of bounds at the 35. So that'll take him back. Second down. Let's call it 15. 17-0. Shamokin over the Schick Braves. The give to Ringus right up the middle. He finds something off the right side, still on his feet. He is hard to bring down. So he gets back the penalty and then some. Give him 7 yards on that carry, 8 yards on that carry. Nice run by Noah Ringus. Certainly plays with abandon both offensively and defensively.
0: You got a Schick player down right on the 40-yard line.
19: Can't see a number yet, but...
2: One of the linemen 50, now.
0: 54, Jackson Kashuba.
2: Looks like an ankle as he hobbles off the field. He was on that near side. Ringus picks up 8 on the last play. Third down, and let's call it 7. 9 minutes to go here in the third quarter.
19: 75, 76 degrees.
2: Shamokin leading 17-0 over the Shikellamy Braves. Ball's on that far hash in front of the Shikellamy bench. They're moving away from the scoreboard. They line up with a slot to the left side. That's the far side of the field. Taylor's in motion, and we got offside Shamokin.
19: Not sure if that was on the wide receiver. Center didn't get the ball back.
2: Again, these mental miscues, that's going to cost them 5. And it'll kick the ball back to about the 38-yard line of Shamokin.
0: Still 17-0 here, Greg, and we're approaching the midpoint of this third quarter.
19: You know, they're having a 70th birthday party.
2: Ball again on that far hash, but 5 yards back now for Shamokin. They're looking at a third down and long situation, slot left side. Taylor's in motion from right to left. Snap, bobbled it, has it in control, slings it downfield to Steele. Oh, man, this pass and a flare hits on Shikellamy. It was just all over. They were playing him, not the ball.
0: Yeah.
2: And Steinhardt was literally tackled before he could even have a chance to catch the football.
19: Well, listen, just like we were talking about there, Carter, that time...
0: Yeah.
19: Steinhardt went, you know, was coming back, adjusting to the football, ran right into the receiver, and the receiver called the...
2: So that'll be a first down.
19: Great, yep.
0: That's
19: great adjustment there that time by Colin.
0: That's a tough assignment there on Steinhardt is for Shikellamy. He's 6'4", gets up and gets the ball. Got some, as Tommy Ryan would say, he got some hops. He can get up and pluck it out of the air, high point the football, and.
2: First down and 10 for Shamokin in Shikellamy territory at the 47-yard line. Far hash. Taylor on the carry. And maybe the line of scrimmage, and that's it. The inside reverse play for Shamokin goes for naught. Second down and 10. Another player down for Shikellamy.
0: Couple area scores here on the Black Diamond Network. Southern 41, Montoursville 7. Mount Carmel 41, Milton 7. Bloomsburg 38, Mifflinburg 14. These are all in the third quarter. Danville 45, and Central 0.
2: Looks like we've got our first cramping penalty, perhaps. No.
0: Yeah, I think that's a ankle? Cramp. I think it's a cramp.
2: Cramp?
0: Yeah. Willie Bender. See ya. Limps off the field.
17: Also shout out to monetary donations we received from Anson Duncan, Bob and Joe, Robert Belko, Christ, and Melissa Hoff.
19: Thank you, everybody. We appreciate
2: it. Second down, let's call it nine.
19: Sponsors for this game.
2: Ball's at the 46-yard line. 17-0. Shamokin.
17: Shamokin Area TV.
2: Over Schick. Slot right side. Steele is the quarterback. Man in motion is Bickert. Back to pass now as Steele dumps it off.
0: Oh, they had the screen set up, too.
2: Yes, they did.
0: Oh, Noah Ringus. If he could have just got him the football, there was nobody out here. He would have had it been 6 points for Shamokin Area. Just couldn't hook up on the screenplay.
19: Yep, Logan just kind of just felt a little bit more.
2: Third down and 10.
19: Supposed to hold that block and count for at least
2: come back to that same play. 17-0. Shamokin balls on that far hash. They're moving away from the scoreboard. They're showing a slot to that left side. That's the far side of the field. They have receiver split wide right. Give to Ringus right up the middle, and he's in the secondary and picks up the first down and then some. Well, he kicks the hole very quickly. And we'll have the first down.
0: Yeah, 15 on the play, and like Greg said, he hit that hole at about 90 miles an hour, and I don't think he stopped until he picked up 15 yards. So Shamokin Area on the move here in this third quarter, looking to put another score on the board.
2: First down and 10, Shamokin. Slot left side. In the slot is Bickert. Give it to Ringus off the right side, and it took three guys to bring him down.
0: Two guys hit him, and he was still making forward progress until the third guy from behind jumped on his back till he went down. But tough kid, Rich Ringus, all-state linebacker, 2 years in a row, one at Lime Mountain, one here at Shamokin last year, and I'm sure he's going to be an all-stater again this year. So probably a three-time all-state football player in his high school career.
2: Second down, let's call it seven. Slot left side. Back to pass is Steele. He's under some pressure. He's going to tuck it under. He's going to run. He's off to the races. Down to the 20, the 10, the 5. Cuts it back. He's in. Touchdown. Breaks the plane in for the touchdown. And Shamokin extends their lead.
0: 30-yard touchdown run by Logan Steele. And in a flash, he was out of that pocket and into the end zone.
2: He broke the plane in the end zone. We got to see the replay here. And he does go in for the touchdown.
19: College or the NFL, that thing was going to be
2: attempting
19: huge.
2: The point after touchdown will be Steinhardt. And doing the holding,
19: but we'll take
2: Logan
19: we'll
2: Steele.
19: Take the touchdown.
2: 23-0 Shamokin. Steele looking, or rather, Steinhardt looking to tackle on the extra point. And it's blocked. It was blocked. No good. 23-0. Yeah. Oh, man, did that take off? I've never seen a block.
0: It might have been. Unless it hit the back of a helmet, but it went straight up in the air about 30 yards.
2: Unbelievable. I've never seen a block like
0: and
2: that.
0: And now it's starting to drizzle a little. It went that high.
2: The score here, with six and change remaining in the third quarter, Shamokin leads 23-0. We'll keep it right here because they are lined up ready to kick things off. The officials need to adhere to the 1 minute between scores and timeouts here, but
0: this may be the first time you're complaining that the game's moving too fast.
2: I don't have a problem with that, but, you know, just if you play by the rules, you know, do the full 60-second timeout, and now we've got the touching song by Sweet Caroline.
0: One of your favorites.
2: Oh, yeah.
0: It's by Neil Diamond. The song is Sweet Caroline.
2: Yeah, Neil Diamond. You know, Neil Diamond is a Brooklynite, by the way. But anyway, Steinhardt set to kick things up. He's still alive, isn't he? I believe he is. He's like about 85 now. Total leather, we're underway. A knuckleball that drops down at about the 15, field at the 4. The 10, the 15. That's it.
0: Yeah. Pollock hopped around three times and didn't go nowhere. And by that time, the purple defense was all over him. Cooper Rosnock, Evan Pancher hustled down there making a play.
19: That extra point, I really wasn't looking at.
1: They mark it at the 14-yard line. So first down and 10 for the Shikellamy Braves, who trail 23-0 here in the third quarter. Both teams came into this football game with perfect 2-0 records. Halfway through the third quarter. Back fires complete for maybe about 3 or 4 yards. Pollock had the reception taken down at the 19-yard line. So he picks up about, well, they give him 5 yards, second and five for Shikellamy. But they need to get something going here if they plan to get back in the football game as they trail 23-0.
19: I have to look ahead till next week, Connor, but that, you know, that's...
1: Brady Kurtz is the quarterback. He's been quarterbacking since late in the second quarter. Back to pass now. Big rush, and he'll be sacked.
17: Down goes Kurtz. He's sacked on the play.
1: Kurtz.
0: I think it was Oxenrider, Bradley Oxenrider. No, it was Xavier Paul, 50. Xavier Paul in on the sack for Shamokin area. And another Brave down. Looks like a cramping issue.
1: Player down on the field. You're just tuning in. 23-0 Shamokin over the Shikellamy Braves on the Black Diamond Sports Network and Bill 95.3 WBLJ. We have a player down on the field. He is getting up on his own power.
19: It's Pollock.
1: That's Pollock, yeah.
19: Oh, that's not
1: the,
19: yeah, it is Baker Allen.
1: Oh, Baker Allen, check that. Not Pollock. As he walks off the field here.
17: Either way, it was a loss on the play with the sack by Xavier Paul.
19: Anybody wants to get
1: 5:45 to go here
19: for the Brotherhood
1: in this third quarter. It's already past 9 o'clock.
19: Come, one and all out to the play.
1: Games seem to be getting longer. Kurtz is the quarterback. Ball's on that far hash. Schick's moving left to right. Back to pass now. Looking. Fires. Far side. Incomplete. Pollock was his intended receiver and overshoots him.
19: I think we got a holding call that time on Barrett Walsh. Barrett Walsh had a late hold on the play. He kind of got beat down the sideline.
1: But there is a flag down on the play. The officials discussing it at the 25-yard line. Yeah, interference charge on Shamokin. So that'll be a first down for the Braves.
19: I saw the hold. I didn't see much of a pass interference, but I did see a defensive
1: official walks it off. So the 34-yard line of the Shikellamy Braves.
19: Third down, so it's a first down for the Braves.
1: First and 10. Shikellamy trails 23-0. Shamokin looking to go up 3-0 on their home opener. There's the snap, back looking, rolling to his left, under a lot of pursuit, dumps it off. The pass is complete to Pollock, just shy of the 40. So he gained about 6 yards.
19: Yeah, it looks like around the 39-yard line, about a 5-yard gain, yeah.
1: So give him five, ball down to the 39-yard line. Second down, let's call it five. The Braves have the football, but they trail 23-0. The ball's on that far hash. They're showing trips to that right side now. That's the far side of the field. Shemokin showing blitz. They pull out of it. Back rolling to his right now. Looking. Big rush. Still looking. He's going to tuck it under the run. He's hit hard out of bounds. Oh, there's a flag now.
0: Yeah, there's...
1: We're going to call a little bit of a late hit there.
0: I don't know if it was a late hit. The flag didn't come out then, but I think the taunting, I think standing over top of them after they hit them, and it was both two Shamokin area players that did it, I think that's when the flag came out.
1: Right on the Shamokin bench.
19: J.R. Connor.
1: The officials discussing it at the 45-yard line.
19: Never, never land there, you know?
1: Unsportsmanlike, yes, against Shamokin.
0: No, it was not the hit. And I thought it was late. I thought the hit was late. The second player that came in hit him well out of bounds. I thought that was going to be the call. But he didn't throw the flag, but then when the player stood over top of him, you know, kind of that dominance, male dominance that some of us have about us. That's when the flag came out.
19: Run out of bounds, or he's gonna, you know, tiptoe that sideline.
18: Right. It's like, what do you want
1: to? Yeah, you dig up guys from the plate 50 years ago and try to explain that penalty to them.
0: You right?
1: Like, what?
0: Tell Jack Lambert who had one tooth in his mouth.
1: Right.
0: You know that guys are hitting guys out of bounds, right? And he'll say, yeah, they are. That's what we do. That's football.
1: So that'll move the ball to the 40-yard line of Shamokin. So Shikalimi in Shamokin territory now. They trail 23-0. They show a slot left and right. Kurtz is the quarterback waiting on the snap. There it is. He's back looking. Fires in the flat. Complete. Pollock is hit hard and hit again. Driven out of bounds. He got a couple on the play, but not much.
19: Baker came up, made a nice initial hit on the play, and good pursuit by the Indians there on the sideline.
1: There's some hitting going on out there for sure.
0: Oh yeah, it's a physical game. There's no doubt about that. And both sides are being physical. It's not just, I mean, Shamokin, I think, is a little more physical than Schick, but Schick is, they're trying to get their licks in when they can, too.
1: Second down, they gained one, so second and nine at the 39. Man in motion now, right to left. Slot right side back in the flat, incomplete. Off the hands of his intended receiver. Incomplete, third down.
0: You don't know how many reps Brady Kurtz gets at practice, you know, with Bobby Felmy, but these little RPOs, they're just 5-6 yard passes in the backfield, kind of just flare passes and trying to get their athletes in space against Shamokin athletes and see who can win. And they just can't execute those plays, those simple 5 yard passes.
1: Shamokin showing blitz. They pull out of it now. Back to passes. Kurtz looking, dialing some distance. Near side and incomplete. Even if he had caught the football, he'd have been out of bounds.
0: I think Bicker got away with the little face guarding, they call that. Never turned to look for the football, never tried to find it, just put his hands up and ran right into the receiver. I think we should have seen some yellow laundry on the field on that one.
1: It is in front of the Shamokin bench. So the side judge choosing to keep his flag in his pocket. Fourth down, they got to go for it. You have to go for it. You trail 23-0 late in the third quarter. You're in Shamokin territory. They are going for it. Slot left and right side. There's the snap. Looking, big rush now. He's under pressure. Dumps it downfield. Has a man, but overshoots his intended receiver.
0: Wide open down the field, but the receiver stopped running.
1: Yes.
0: He turned and watched what was going on in the backfield, and Kurtz threw the ball, and he overthrew him because the receiver stopped running. That would have been six for Shikalimi. So some execution failures on the part of Shikalimi here in this third quarter. That's a score. They're down two scores then. You know what I mean? They're right back in this football game.
1: So Shamokin will take over on downs, first down and 10 at their own 39-yard line. Shamokin leads Shikalimi. If you're just tuning in, we are in the third quarter on the Manny Chiropractic scoreboard with 4:15 remaining. It's Shamokin 23, Shikalimi nothing. Shamokin has the football, moving away from the scorecard. Well, the scoreboard, rather. First down and 10, right to left, give, jet sweep. Bickert goes for about maybe three, four. A ruckus crowd here on the Shamokin side. What are they upset about now? Give him 4 yards on that effort. Second down and six. Shamokin breaks the huddle. The ball is on that near hash in front of us. They're moving away from the scoreboard. Slot to the left side. Short side of the field. Low snap. Steele picks it up at the right side. Spins. Moves. Still he's in the secondary across the 45. First down. Boy, you can't just hit him once and expect him to go down.
0: No, I mean, it's just unbelievable what you're seeing out of a kid that's 5'10", and he's listed at 175 pounds. If he goes 175, you know, I'm wrong, but I'm guessing 155, 160 max, and that's soaking wet with the snowmobile suit on.
1: This Bringus has the football. He's off to the races. He will score a touchdown. Once he got past the linebackers, it's not touch football. It's tackle football. And once he got past the linebackers in the secondary, he was gone. It was a 30-yard sprint to the end zone. Noah Ringus takes it in for the touchdown. And Shamokin is now up 29-0.
0: And what a night. He has one touchdown called back. That's his second touchdown of the night. He has 8 carries for 173 yards. What a wonderful night for Mr. Ringus.
1: Attempting the point after touchdown. Well, the Steinhardt, the last one was blocked, and it was a very unique block, ladies and gentlemen, that the ball must have took off about 30 feet in the air. Somebody's probably still feeling those bee stings as we speak from Shikalimi. The holder will be Steele for Shamokin. The Indians lead 29-0. Snap, place, kick is up, and the kick is, wow, a high hand-over-end kick. Up and good. Timeout on the field. We'll take one as well. The score here is Shamokin 30, Shikalimi nothing. We'll be back in 30. In 30.
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1: 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After the score is Steinhardt for Shamokin at the 40. Next week, Jersey Shore comes into Kent Memorial Stadium as his homestand continues for the Shamokin Area Indians. A rematch of the District 4 championship game next week here at Kent Memorial. He approaches the football. He's off and running. In the dead zone, drops down at about the 12. He picks up at the 10, the 15, and maybe the 17. That's it.
19: So great to have you back in the booth. And listen,
1: Pollock on the return.
19: High for this football team.
1: But I think that was
19: how far we're going to go
1: set up to kind of put it down around the between the 10 and 15.
19: This team is something special. Right?
1: And that's a free ball. You got to remember that is a free football when it's in that dead zone. Whoever gets to the football first is their ball.
18: Maybe we'll get there one day. Come on, GI, right?
19: Yeah, I know.
18: Pull up their schmuck.
19: They do.
1: The first down and 10 for the Shikellamy Braves, who trail 30-0 against the Shamokin area Indians. Shamokin will go to 3-0 on the season and face Jersey Shore next week, and perhaps their first real test of this early part of the season. But hard to believe that next week will be game four. We're almost halfway through it. 40% through the season at the end of next week. Is the fastest 10 weeks of the year.
18: One of the best production companies and around as far as school districts.
19: Why don't you give a little plug for you?
1: First down and 10 here. 30-0 is the score.
19: Friday night.
1: Kurtz is still the quarterback for the Schick Braves. They're showing a slot left side. Fires incomplete to the slot on the right side. And it was there and just in and out of the hands of his intended receiver.
0: Yeah, kind of short-armed it.
1: Still the quarterback for the Schick Braves. They're showing a slot left side. Fires incomplete to the slot on the right side. And it was there and just in and out of the hands of his intended receiver.
0: Yeah, kind of short-armed at the receiver. I think it was intended for Pollock out there. There was two

0: for a loss of a couple.
1: Yeah, they come out with a no-back set, and to the slot side, they ran that guy in motion, faked it to him, and then Kurtz tried to keep it, but Noah Ringus wasn't fooled, and he laid a little lumber on him, but...
0: Kurtz is hanging down and long. Yes, yes, he is. He's taking a punishment, in particular on that play by Ringus.
2: A lot of legends that were coaching down there.
0: Ringus now showing he's playing the outside linebacker on the right side, showing blitz, and he's coming. Rolling out and getting out of there. His coach fires downfield for Pollock, incomplete. Kind of overshoots his intended receiver. But they were coming off that right side.
3: When you need...
0: He ran away from it and then overshot his intended receiver, Pollock, for the incomplete pass and a fourth down situation for the Shikellamy Braves, who will have to punt it away. And punting from his own five,
2: take a look at
0: it. Pollock.
2: A lot of good information out there about local high school football.
0: So Shemokin should get excellent field position.
2: Right, exactly. What?
1: Good. Timeout. Yeah.
0: Braves are going to take a timeout. We'll take one as well. We'll be back in 30 seconds. 30-second timeout.
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2: Enjoy it. 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
0: LockDiamondSports.net, Bill 95.3, WBLJ, Pollock waiting on the snap. There's the snap, boots it away, and it's kind of a line drive that just takes off across the 50 all the way down to the 40, inside the 40 down to the 38-yard line. So once it hit the turf, boy, that ball just took off. So a heck of a punt all the way down to the Shemokin 38-yard line with no return. The Indians lead, however, 30-0.
1: First final of the night is in Southern Columbia 48, Montoursville 13. Danville's winning big in the fourth quarter, 52-3 over Central. Mount Carmel all over Milton with 3 minutes to go, 48-14.
2: I know they had Matt Rhodes on today. They were talking about Farmy's Army.
0: First down and 10 now. Ball's on that near hash in front of us. They're moving away from the scoreboard, the Manny Chiropractic scoreboard that shows Shemokin leading 30-0. Showing a blitz now, back, fires, slings it down, far side, complete to Steinhardt.
1: They're saying incomplete.
0: I caught it, but out of bounds. So that is indeed, you are correct, incomplete. Second down and 10 now.
1: Our CEO texted me and said, FYI, Neil Diamond is still alive and he's 85 years old.
0: 85.
1: I don't think we said he was dead, but
0: I was wondering if he was still alive.
1: No, nonetheless, yeah, to answer your question then.
0: He didn't have to go to that extent.
1: Well, you know, Phil's listening. He's always listening.
0: Receiver's foot wide to the right and left now. Who took that hand? Was that Ringus?
1: Yeah.
0: That's about the only time they might have stopped them tonight.
1: Right. And he still got back to the line of scrimmage after being hit in the backfield. So, I mean, hats off to Ringus. There's, I mean, other than maybe 3-4 inches between him and Zakeem Clinton, they're both the same type of runners. Zakeem had some speed when he got out in the open. Ringus obviously has speed. And they both have power, so can run with power and speed.
0: Third down and 10, near hash, back. Steele's got time, sends it downfield. Near hash, in.

0: incomplete. On this near sideline, that's Steinhardt, the intended receiver.
1: Yeah, he had to use his defensive back skills on that play. It's very poorly thrown ball, almost right to the defensive back, and Steinhardt was able to break it up.
0: That set up a fourth down situation for Shemokin. And they're going to go for it.
1: Almost 9:30, and we are still. No, I think they're going to punt. I think Steinhardt's the punter, so.
2: Well, I think they're trying to get into the mercy rule. Maybe this fourth quarter would have went by a little quicker. But
3: maybe, yeah.
1: But listen, yeah, I would imagine we'll pick up quite a few broadcasters. We're probably the only team, only game in town going into the fourth quarter at the 9:30 p.m. mark.
3: Still not even in the fourth quarter.
0: Can we add? What was that? No, that's going to go against Shemokin. Nobody was set, and they snapped the ball. That's going to cost them five. See, it's these kind of mistakes here that.
1: Right. And I think Coach Persing talked a little bit about this in an article this week about they go into these little lulls and they just don't play well, and they can't have it. And we've seen it last year. You know, they'll come out two great scoring drives and then just do some dumb things like jump off sides and maybe an incomplete pass or a bobbled fumble or something. And
0: Steinhardt's punt is downed at the 41-yard line.
1: And it's more of an offensive thing where they go into these little lulls. It's not, defensively, they don't. They come out and they keep punching in the face every single play. But offensively, it's like they take a couple plays off, and next thing you know, it's a series, and then it's two series. And then, you know, then they need another spark. But
2: changes here if we ever get to the fourth quarter.
0: I'd be interested to see just at the end of the night how much penalty yardage was.
1: It's going to be big.
0: It's, yeah.
1: Yeah, I it's hard to keep track of everything, but
0: because they came into it 100 yards over two games, but
1: right.
0: Tonight,
1: they might have 100 yards tonight.
0: Tonight alone.
1: You know.
0: Right, exactly. Slot to the left and right side now. Shemokin punted it away. Schick has the ball at their own 40. Man in motion is Pollock from right to left. Long count. There's the snap back. Looking, under some pressure. He's going to tuck it under and run. He's across the 45, and he slides to about the 47. Or they mark at the 46. So he gets about five on the quarterback keeper.
2: And Kurtzy did the right thing.
1: So Kurtzy says, I'm done taking hits tonight. We're going to invoke the quarterback protection slide, and he's going to start sliding, which I don't blame him.
0: Second down, let's call it five. Slot to the left and right. That's spread formation. There's the snap. Kurtz looking. He's under some pressure again. Here comes Ringus and company, and they're going to have him for a sack. He's going to lose about 10 yards. He was trying to get out of there, but he couldn't outrace them.
2: As good as he is on the offensive side of the ball.
0: Still in the third quarter.
2: And playing defense. Don't he know? Yes, he does.
0: And that will conclude. I don't have any time. That should conclude the third quarter. And it does, ladies and gentlemen. The score here from Kent Memorial, Shemokin 30, Shikalimi nothing. We'll be back in 1 minute. 1 minute timeout.
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0: RockDiamondSports.net, Bill 95.3, WBLJ, Greg Maresca, and Corey Hauser bringing you this one from Kent Memorial. It's the season opener for the Shamokin area Indians, and they have not disappointed a very strong fan base here at Kent Memorial.
1: Finally into the fourth quarter here in Kent Memorial Stadium.
0: Here we are, third down, up somebody moved. Wow. That's going to go against Schick. Procedure will go against Schick, so that'll move them back even further. They were looking at a third and 14. Now they'll look at a third and 19.
5: See you at next week's game.
0: They trail 30-0.
2: Absolutely. Unless they come to that tailgate and pep rally out at the edge.
0: Trips to that left side now. Receiver split wide to the right. Balls on that near hash in front of us. They're moving away from the scoreboard here from right to left. Snap back. Big rush. He's going to tuck it under. Fires across the middle. Complete at the 42, 45 midfield. And we'll have the first down. He needed to get to the 49, and he did, and went a couple yards past it. So first down for Shikalimi.
2: Under receiving. So
5: we have the final from the Jersey Shore Sealants Grove game, the Bulldogs 49, Seals 7.
2: Okay.
5: Final.
0: Jersey Shore beat Sealants Grove 49-7.
1: I heard that.
0: So next week, we'll have that game for you right here at Kent Memorial. Jersey Shore and Shamokin should be a dandy. First down and 10, Shikalimi. Ball at the Shamokin 48-yard line. Back Kurtz rolling now. Fires in the flat. Complete the 45 up to about the 43-yard line. Now Shikalimi stringing a couple pass plays together. Kurtz came in at the late part of the second quarter for Felmy. I don't know if it was an injury or just trying to try something different offensively. Slot left and right now. Second down, let's call it 5. Snap. Kurtz, he's going to tuck it under, and he fires. Intercepted. Intercepted at the 35.
1: And Bickert's gone.
0: This is it. Bickert out to the races now, and he will take it in for the touchdown, and we're going to go in the mercy rule. Bickert in for the touchdown. 65 yards for the touchdown for Bickert. And Shamokin now extends their lead to 36-0. And it was just a matter of time, ladies and gentlemen, before Shamokin would score on defense here tonight.
1: Yeah, I mean, and another pick six. Still had one last week again. I think they said it was his ninth of his high school career. 9 pick sixes in a 3.5 year career. Not even a half, 3 year career. But there's Bickert with one tonight. But amazing.
0: That's one of the things they certainly bring to the table is their defense. That secondary is a very strong and experienced secondary that obviously has shown here tonight they can pick it and go for six.
2: If somebody would have told me that in the first quarter tonight.
0: Attempting the PAT is Kingston Heim. The kick is up, and the kick is good. Timeout on the field. We'll take one as well. The score here from Kent Memorial. It is Shamokin 37, and Shikalimi nothing. We'll be back in 30 seconds.
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5: So much
2: so much playing time this year. Yes.
5: They're young and hungry. They want to prove themselves for the next
0: BlackDiamondSports.net, Bill 95.3 WBLJ on the Manny Chiropractic Scoreboard, 37-0 Shamokin. Pitching the shutout here tonight at Kemp Memorial. It's the home opener. Kingston kicks off the ball and at the bounces at the 25, picked up at the 20, the 25, and returned to the about the 28-yard line. So Shikalimi will take over on offense, first down and 10, and I'm sure a lot of the JV players now getting some serious playing time as we still have plenty of time to go in the fourth quarter, but we are in the competition rule. Not the mercy rule.
1: And Shamoka's still sending out the first team defense here.
0: Tomorrow in college football, Penn State taking on Temple. Army hosting South Florida at West Point.
1: I just heard the PA announcer say the Phillies are up on the Braves. The Phillies go down four. I think they're down four to the Braves and have a three-game series with them in Atlanta. So a chance to make a run at the pennant here late in the season.
0: Jets sweep now. And that's not, they strung that out. Ran a long way to lose a couple yards. Strung out very nicely by that Shamokin defense on Pollock.
2: That would be a big win for the Phillies. I mean, what are they four back yet? Are they four back yet?
5: Yeah, they're four back, and the Braves made it for sale.
2: Oh, it's on the mountain.
1: Hey, no comment on the baseball.
0: You know, Phillies. I'm not a never was a real big Phillies fan.
1: Are you a Yankees fan?
0: The Bombers.
2: Yeah.
1: Well, when you have that kind of money and you can buy championships.
0: Oh, no, here we go.
1: That's what Philadelphia's trying to do. In baseball and basketball.
0: They've got LeBron James this basketball season coming up. In and out of the hands.
1: Liam Montgomery had a gift.
0: Montgomery, yeah.
1: Had a gift and he returned it.
0: So I'll bring up a third down situation, third and long.
2: Time with Dad, absolutely. That's normally
0: Shamokin will go 3-0 on the season.
2: Tomorrow morning
0: and next week, Jersey Shore comes in, and Jersey Shore put up 49 points today.
2: Taking the grandkid
0: on Sealands Grove.
2: Oh, that's awesome. Yeah, so Lacey just.
0: 49. Yeah, it was a 49-7 was the final.
2: We got tickets. And we got tickets. Yeah, at the link. So.
0: Let's go. Slot trips to the right side.
5: That'll be fun.
0: Here comes the corner blitz. They're coming. Coates escapes. Not this time, no.
1: We have a face mask.
2: Looks like Kaleida.
0: You're going to lose about three. No flag.
1: It was kind of blatant, wasn't it? It looked pretty bad. Maybe the officials are tired. It's time to go home. They're not getting paid overtime, obviously, like we're not. So, but that would look like a pretty blatant face mask by Nate Kaleida there. And nothing.
2: It's been a long time.
0: They need to get to the 39. They're all the way back to the 21.
5: That is a big rival. I hope so. Penn State owns him.
0: Pollock will be punting from inside his 10-yard line.
5: Can't remember the last time. All right,
0: Shamokin should get the ball in excellent field position once again.
5: For 2016, I think it was.
0: There's the snap. The boot is away.
5: Dominates
0: and it goes out of bounds shy of the 50-yard line, it looks like.
2: From North School, but they used to kick for Pitt. Remember Carson Long from North School?
0: So they mark it at the 44.
2: Kick for the University of Pittsburgh.
0: First down and 10 for Shamokin in Shikalimi territory. They lead 37-0 over the Shik Braves.
2: Yeah, we're fortunate.
0: If you're just tuning us in, or if you've been with us,
2: it's just me in the environment.
0: I tip my hat to you. This has been a long haul. We've been on since 6:40. It's now 9:40.
5: December 12th.
2: Down at the lake. Yeah, down at the lake.
5: And
0: first down and 10 for the Shamokin area Indians. And we are in the competition rule. And it's still moving slow. We still have more than half a quarter to play.
5: In Baltimore. And it was about 55 degrees.
0: So I wonder if
2: not bad for
0: Walsh will be coming in at quarterback.
5: Six inches snow and about 14 degrees. So
2: you had a great day. Yeah, you hit it perfectly.
5: It was a really, really cold game, but, you know, the Eagles won that game 31-0.
1: Shamokin looks like they sent out their JVs. Maybe the varsity line.
2: Debut, yep.
5: Gotta say,
1: it was pretty fun. With Evan Hancher at quarterback. Wow. See Sasani at wide receiver along with Jason McLean.
0: Now, Pancher for a freshman has got pretty big numbers, if it's true. 6'2", 185.
1: Yeah, so he's every bit of...
0: He's going to grow.
1: Right, your prototypical kid. He's a big kid for a freshman. Looks like Trent Schrader's in there at running back, too. He's a freshman, number 21.
2: It was great to see in that game.
1: Along with Beckett Chesney.
5: Yeah, it's hard to go...
1: At slot, so.
0: Pancher's going to take it up and run off the left side. He fumbles.
1: He fumbled the ball.
0: Still out there, still looting around, and finally recovered by Shamokin.
1: Yeah. Ended up Beckett Chesney ended up on the ball.
2: Well, Evan Pancher.
0: He had a nice gain, but with the ball going in reverse. They lose a yard. So that'll set up a second down and 11.
1: And now the JV line has come in. They took the starters out. Isaiah Paul, Bobby Whitmer.
5: 37-0.
1: Tyrone Garrison moved to center position this year from starting as a freshman guard last year, sophomore center this year for Shamokin area.
0: There's the jet sweep off the right side. He'll get a lot of that.
1: Jason McLean, yeah. Jason McLean, a nice
0: 9 yards, 10 yards on the carry. The clock continues to tick. The vitals on the Manny Chiropractic scoreboard, 37-0 Shamokin. 5:48 to go. Fourth quarter action. Third down, and let's call it four, slot left side. Give right side. Had the first down. He's in the secondary across the 25.
2: We talked about him earlier.
0: Trent Schrader at 5'8", 155. A freshman took that handoff and took it up to the 26-yard line. So Shamokin kind of taking a page at a Southern's book. And that's why they were able to sustain or can always sustain because they give a lot of guys get playing time.
1: Right. Yeah.
0: In these situations.
1: I mean, you're playing every Monday night plus a whole quarter on Friday night.
2: Oh, nice.
0: Schrader's off to the races again. He's in the secondary and taken down just shy of the 15 at the 17 yard line. So he'll be just shy of the first down.
2: Got a nice gain out of the play. Let's see if Cam tries to hook up with Sheldon Sasani here, the freshman wide receiver.
0: Schick's going to take a timeout. And we'll take one as well. We'll be back in 30 seconds. 30-second timeout.
6: 1, 2, 3.
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0: BlackDiamondSports.net, Bill 95.3, WBLJ, the Manny Chiropractic scoreboard, 37-0 Shamokin. Second down and one for the Shamokin Area Indians. The give off the right side will have the first down. They will have the first down. We do remind you, this red zone potential scoring drive is driven by Blaze Alexander, Chrysler, Dodge, Jeep, Ram, Fiat, all of Lewisburg, helping you to score big on savings. First down and 10, Shamokin at the 15 of Schick. We are in the competition rule as we approach the 10 o'clock hour. Shamokin breaks that all here. They have the lead and 4 minutes to go. There's the snap. Jet sweep. Right side. Still on his feet trying to reverse field, but taken down just shy of the 20. Okay. On that carry, it's Sasani. But that was well contained by that Shikalimi defense.
1: Yeah, they did a great job on that. Strung that all the way out right to the sidelines, and then Sasani had to cut back in to traffic, and nothing but white jerseys there to bring them down.
0: Second down, let's call it 14. Slot right side, there's the snap. The give off the left side for a couple.
1: Schrader might have got it back to the original line of scrimmage.
2: Yes, absolutely.
1: But it's going to bring up a third. They can still get a first down there, Greg, at about the six-yard line.
0: We're down to 3 minutes to go in this game. Getting the play from the sideline, or actually going over to get the play from the sideline, is Pancher. Good-looking group of freshmen out there for Shamokin.
2: Oh, but news. Oh, my God. Yeah, we forgot. There we go.
0: There's the snap. Cutting off the left side. Fires it now and incomplete.
2: Awesome. Way to go.
0: I don't think anybody was expecting him to throw the football. I think they were expecting him to run, but
1: tried to hit Brady Bauer there, a first-year senior football player. He's a senior. Brady Bauer, first year coming out for football. 6'1", 180 pounds.
0: It sets up a fourth down and 11.
2: Yeah, shout out
0: as the clock continues to move. We're at the 2:10 mark.
2: Shout out to my son Jordan out in San Diego, California. So we do have listeners all over.
6: Yeah, absolutely.
2: Shout out to Jordan's significant other, Kristen, who just got a promotion.
0: Pancher breaks the huddle.
2: And congratulations.
0: Receiver split wide to the left. Receiver split wide right. Again, just handoff. Schrader for a couple.
2: Oh, that was a fourth down play. We've been doing shout-outs.
0: Down to a minute and 40 to go. Shikalimi will take over on downs to wrap up this football game. The Braves will fall to 2-1 on this season. We'll take a break and then we'll come back with the scoring for tonight's contest, so stick around for that.
6: 1:43 play.
0: Schick has the football, first down and 10 at their own 16-yard line.
2: Yeah, it looks like Jersey Shore has all their substitutes in now. Looks like a new quarterback there. Number 13.
0: Slot left and right now. There's the snap. Oh, nope. Is that Wildcat snap?
1: I don't know if that was designed to be snapped to the running back. 13 looked like he wanted it.
2: I'm not exactly sure if it was planned that way.
0: They gave it. Well, you know, that was a nice gainer for them, picking up about 7 yards on the play, setting up a second down and 3. There's a stop. Bad snap. Picks it up. And he'll lose a couple. We're down to a minute and 6 to go. Third down and call it about 5 for Shikalimi. 37-0 Shamokin. A dominating performance tonight here by the Shamokin Area Indians, who will go up 3-0 on the season. They will meet Jersey Shore, who is also 3-0, next week right here at Kent Memorial.
2: Flips the schedule. And in a couple of years, we'll probably be playing Mount Carmel 2 years in a row. Okay.
0: Slot to the left and right side now.
2: And we got
0: for the Braves.
5: And now we get them at home again this year.
0: There's the snap. Fake. Awesome. Give on the jet sweep off the right side and maybe the line of scrimmage. And that's about it.
2: Oh, yes. Yes.
1: That might be the last play of the game, Greg.
0: That should do it. It should.
1: Schick wants to run one more or not.
2: So I think that's going to be it, Connor. So, again, welcome back.
0: It's over from Kemp Memorial. Ladies and gentlemen, the final score here on the Black Diamond Sports Network is Shamokin 37. And the Shikellamy Braves, nothing.
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1: Luke Bryan, it's called Country and She Knows It. Wayne D. and Tay and the iHeart Country on the Verge artist, Stella Lefty. You're going to be our special guest tomorrow night right here at 7 o'clock.

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1: Going to the U.S. Open, I bet you wouldn't believe that this was the biggest hit at the event. It's pretty crazy how many people it's drawn in. It's insane. I'll share more coming up in just a couple minutes with Wayne D and Tay.

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1: 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So Amy went to Ecuador and talked about that. It's crazy. 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

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Number one preset in the car, lock us in. 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
1: And you can follow us on Instagram, too, at Wayne Diente. And, you know, before we get into any more, I just want to take a second to thank the first responders, firefighters, police officers, EMS, anybody.

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2: 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So, Amy went to Ecuador and talked about that. 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
1: And listen, I'm going to be honest. I never really thought that she would be opening for Harry Styles, but this is actually pretty cool. I'll tell you more of the iHeart Country Roundup coming up in just a few minutes with Wayne D and Tay.

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1: Yes, the weekend is here. How about we get it rolling with some good news? What do you say? 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

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Whether you're on the road, on the job, or you just can't sleep, Granger Smith is right here with you. Thanks for being a part of the After Midnight family.

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1: 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Faith shines brighter. Thanks so much for being a part of the After Midnight family.

Number one for new country, Bill 95.3. Okay, I'm going to take a phone call, put you on the air right now. The question is this: who does fall remind you of? 866-607-8383.

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Camelot got a new princess on this day. I don't know any more than you do on this, but I'll talk more about it in history, plus some other things that went down on this day coming up in two songs.

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1: 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And Granger is bringing the soundtrack to your overnight. Thanks for being a part of the After Midnight family.

Bill 95.3. I really appreciate you waking up and starting Saturday with me here on After Midnight. I'm your host, Granger Smith. What has got you up so early on a Saturday? 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

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Yes, the weekend is here. How about we get it rolling with some good news? What do you say? Stay tuned for two songs, and I'll share it with you.

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1: Good morning, Granger. This is Snapper Jack in Keysville, Virginia, listening to you on 92.9 Kickin' Country. You sure make the hours after midnight go by fast. Thank you, friend. God bless.
0: Well, thank you, sir. Appreciate you listening to After Midnight.

Bill 95.3. Whether you're on the road, on the job, or you just can't sleep, Granger Smith is right here with you. Thanks for being a part of the

Number one for new country, Bill 95.3. Camelot got a new princess on this day. I don't know any more than you do on this, but I'll talk more about it in histories, plus some other things that went down on this day coming up in two songs.

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1: 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My number's 866-607-8383. 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
1: Hey, Granger, Kenny from Warrenton, Virginia. Just want to call and say thanks for the show. Much appreciated. Have a good one.
0: Man, thank you so much for listening to After Midnight. I appreciate that, brother. It's

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Okay, y'all, this show of Saturdays After Midnight is officially over, but I want to remind you, there's another show just kicking off right now on Yee Yee Radio. I'm continuing all of these conversations over there. To find me there, just go to Yee

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By request, that was Chris Young, Aw Nah, here on the Country Top 30. Stella Lefty just made her Grand Ole Opry debut, and this song is crushing. It will be a number one, no doubt about it. Here is Stella Lefty and Boston at number 3 here on the Country Top 30. On a

I request Florida Georgia Line and Luke Bryan. This is how we roll. Luke Combs at number two again this week. Here's Luke Combs with Be By You on the countdown here. Kinda like

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Number one for New Country, Bill 95.3. I had a guy hit me up on the talkback, Mike. He said, Dusty, I have the best impression of a fish ever. I mean, I had to play that, right?

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And today, National Day of Encouragement. I'm just saying, it shouldn't be one day. Go take part. By the way, also Chocolate Milkshake Day and National Video Games Day. So we should take part in all. Why not?

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And if you give me two songs, I'm going to get you your daily dose of randomness. 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

0: 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Hey, it's Bobby Bones.
1: Monday morning. Do you want a way to get rich? 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You need to hear this. 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

what's up? I'm Delsky on Bill 95, and thank you so much for this request sent in on the TalkBack mic. 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

number one for New Country, Bill 95.3. You know, I love it when companies come up with something so wild. You're like, that is the silliest thing that I've ever seen, and I need to buy it. I got one for you next. Luke Combs first.

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And Friday, Riley Green dropping his brand new album, That's Just Me. I'm pretty pumped for this. Brooks and Dunn featured on there, Randy Owen and many more. 19 tracks on it, and getting ready to kick off The Voice, too. Riley Green, they

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0: Your home for the Bobby Bone Show, Bill 95.3. And Saturday rolls on, so you actually have a little gathering going on tonight. Got to hit up the grocery store. What's on the grocery shopping list?
1: More wine.
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Number one for new country, Bill 95.3. And it's about time for another What Are You Thinking? This one's disturbing. That and two songs.

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0: 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Hey, it's Bobby Bones.
1: Monday morning. Do you want a way to get rich? Well, we found a really bizarre way a woman says that you can get rich by doing it all yourself. You need to hear this. That's Monday's Bobby Bones Show.

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It's Mojo, and with football back this weekend, I want to hear from you. 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Say

0: for New Country, Bill 95.3. It's Mojo, and you heard Kenny Chesney. He's going to be in Vegas next weekend for iHeartRadio Music Festival, presented by Capital One. Lainey Wilson's a part of it, Stella Lefty.
1: I love Benson Boone, yeah. Zara Larson. Oh, my gosh, the Boo Boo Dolls, that's crazy.
0: If you can't be in Vegas, I'll tell you how to watch in the next 15 minutes. Why?

0: 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Hey, it's Bobby Bones.
1: Monday morning, do you want a way to get rich? Well, we found a really bizarre way a woman says that you can get rich by doing it all yourself. 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

0: Bill 95.3 on Mojo, and next weekend, Vegas is going to be alive with a lot of stars on one stage. 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It's definitely going to be one of the best years ever for our festival, for sure. 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

one for New Country, Bill 95.3. It's Mojo, and we got a Luke Combs, Luke Bryan collaboration in the works. They've been teasing it on social media called Finders Keepers. Can't wait to play that for you. Hopefully we'll get that soon. In the meantime, Luke Combs and his latest

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Hill 95.3, number one for new country. And Mojo with you. I want to hear from you on the Talk Back mic about pumpkin spice season. Now that Labor Day's behind us, we're in full PSL mode. I'm not a fan. 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

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It's Mojo. 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

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Hey, it's Bobby Bones. Monday morning, do you want a way to get rich? Well, we found a really bizarre way a woman says that you can get rich by doing it all yourself. 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That's Monday.

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It's Mojo, and next weekend, Vegas is calling your name. iHeartRadio Music Festival, presented by Capital One. Kenny Chesney, Lainey Wilson, Stella Lefty representing country music, and then stars from other genres like the Goo Goo Dolls and Benson Boone and BTS and Weezer. Listen, if you can't make it to Vegas, that's okay. We're going to bring the party to your living room. Pop the popcorn, invite some friends over, and kick back with Disney Plus and Hulu. Live from Las Vegas, the biggest names in music, never-before-seen artist collaborations, and, you know, those once-in-a-lifetime moments you'll never see again, happening all weekend long. 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
1: It's Mojo, and is there some things you're just refusing to do when you have a day off, even on a weekend? Let me know on the iHeartRadio app. Press that red microphone button. You can share what you refuse to do on your days off with us. Get to some of your talkbacks and two songs. Now, Bailey Zimmerman. Why?

Bill 95.3. It's Mojo with you this weekend. Appreciate you having the station on. It means a lot. Really does. Jelly Roll's new one is playing now. This is called Hands Up. Let me

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2: 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You need to hear this. That's Monday's Bobby Bones Show.

105.3. 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Well, you know what? 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
1: I'm Mojo, and if you have been following Luke Combs' socials, he's teasing a new song with Luke Bryan. It was a matter of time until the two Lukes collided on a new track. Hopefully, we'll get to be able to play that for you soon.

95.3. Mojo, thanks for having us on this weekend. Hopefully you got a nice relaxing Saturday. A little football, a little downtime. Thank you for making us a soundtrack. I'll get to the latest single from Luke Combs after this one from Parmalee. You never

Number one for new country, Bill 95.3. And I'm Mojo. You can follow me on Instagram. I tried the new Ella Langley flavored peaches and honey energy drink from Bum Energy. They sent us some cans to the station. How did we like it? Well, you can follow me for that at Mojo Roberts, M-O-J-O-E Roberts. While I play Choosing Texas now. Just when

warning. You want a way to get rich? Well, we found a really bizarre way a woman says that you can get rich by doing it all yourself. Now, you need to hear this. That's Monday's Bobby Bone Show.

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You should hear her talking to her mama on the phone. I love it when she raps.

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1: We're about 2 weeks away from a massive album from Kenny Chesney. We're so excited about it. Silver Sands Marina coming out on September 25th. This one's going to be on there. It's called Carry On iHeart Country House Party. Appreciate you for hanging.

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1: So excited for our special guest, Stella Lefty, to join us here coming up in just a few. But first, got to hit you with the iHeart Country Roundup. What are some of your favorite country artists up to? I'll fill you in coming up.